0: Next is Australian Independent Radio News.
1: Hello there, I'm Sean Bindley. One Nation says they'll start their Fire the Liar advertising campaign today, claiming about 28,000 people have so far donated to the party's fundraising effort. The minor party says more than $1.5 million has been raised in just over 24 hours. Hanson's Chief of Staff, James Ashby, says they'll start their ad blitz in the Prime Minister's electorate.
2: This morning at 11 o'clock, the first of the campaign rolls out. We've got trucks with digital billboards across Melbourne, and in Anthony Albanese and Chris Bowen's seats, they'll be stuck in those seats for the whole week.
1: The United States military has completed strikes on Iranian air defences and radar sites near the Strait of Hormuz after an American Apache helicopter was downed while on patrol. Donald Trump vowed retaliation, but Iran has not acknowledged any role in the incident. Iran's Foreign Minister, Abbas Araghchi, warning that no American attack will go unanswered. Iran's Revolutionary Guard says it has launched drone attacks on the US 5th Fleet in Bahrain and fired missiles at an American airbase in Jordan. Mitch McCann in New York says the US president faces growing political pressure to bring the conflict to an end, with the war driving up costs for ordinary Americans ahead of the midterm elections.
3: I think while Americans, everyday Americans, want this conflict to be over, Donald Trump does as well, because it could have major political implications.

Betty, that was for you. Jambalaya, the Carpenters. Coming up for George, we've got Brian Stitt. Corn, potatoes and sheep, otherwise known as the bovine waltz.

Guatemala, incredible.

pretty bone, my greasy green. Gotta have one every day. Well, I get mad and I walk away. Bell, the show tastes fine. I hit put in my mouth, you change my mind. Talk to me, that's so real. Well, I love my

0: Our children and grandchildren are leaving school between 2:30 and 4 p.m. Please slow down going past schools during these times.
1: I'm a celebrant. I help people create personalised ceremonies, weddings, vow renewals, funerals and more. My name is Linda Nairn. Previously I told you that I have juggling skills and that I promise not to juggle unless requested. One couple has asked me to juggle right after I introduced them as husband and wife. For ceremonies, with or without juggling, call me 0425 279 939.
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Lord, Mr. So-and-so, I know you was kind of slick, but I've got hip to this melody. I don't know when, come back to your house again. Give me my chains, running around with this man. I know you was kind of slick, but I've got a hip to this melody. I got it.

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Yes, how good's the saxophone in that song? I absolutely love it. It's my favourite song with a great saxophone player in the band. Here's Sounds Incorporated. Take us up to the news.

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1: Hello there, I'm Terry Daniel. One Nation has dismissed suggestions its Fire the Liar campaign has been doctored as the fundraising blitz surpasses $2 million. Federal politics editor Michael Packey has more.
2: One Nation leader Pauline Hanson is raising funds to pay for advertising critical of the Prime Minister and his broken election promises. The Fire the Liar campaign.
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1: Hello there, I'm Terry Daniel. One Nation has dismissed suggestions its Fire the Liar campaign has been doctored as the fundraising blitz surpasses $2 million. Federal politics editor Michael Packey has more.
2: One Nation leader Pauline Hanson

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1: Hello there, I'm Terry Daniel. One Nation will pursue an audit of donations to its Fire the Liar campaign, which has raised almost $2 million. Moving billboards have started rolling out across the Prime Minister's Sydney electorate, accusing him of breaking election promises. Anthony Albanese has raised concerns that donations may not be legitimate. One Nation official, James Ashby, says the party is making sure everything is above board.
2: We've made the decision this morning that we'll get the website independently audited by a forensics team, and they can actually give a stat deck to state that the website is real, the money's real, the count is real, and let's just put them under bed.
1: The Prime Minister says he's deeply concerned about the escalating conflict between the US and Iran. Washington has launched what it calls self-defense strikes on Iran for the second day in a row. President Donald Trump says the military action will continue unless Tehran signs on to a peace deal. Anthony Albanese is urging for a de-escalation.
3: Because of the human app.
2: Stat deck to state that the website is real, the money's real, the count is real, and let's just put them under bed.
1: The Prime Minister says he's deeply concerned about the escalating conflict between the US and Iran. Washington has launched what it calls self-defense strikes on Iran for the second day in a row. President Donald Trump says the military action

I try and chat and I do the Blues and Roots program till 10 o'clock, but that's, we'll talk about that later. Tonight's album is by a little known band called Little Village. The name of the album is called Little Village. We'll talk about that in just a moment.

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Is the story of all of my influences, from Beethoven to Ray Charles. 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

0: Now sing this one with me really quiet. 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
1: Well, Donovan.
0: It doesn't matter to me.
1: It is that time of the day where we say happy birthday. If we have somebody in the book, which we do today. Harry Kennedy, it is your birthday today, I believe. And we would like to wish you all the best today, mate, if you're listening. Anyone else that out there that's having a birthday or an anniversary, I hope you have a lovely day as well on this 12th day of June. You share it with George W. Bush. I don't think he made any records, so I can't play anything of his. Jim Nabors.